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It's really been weighing on me. I just gotta let you know.

0: 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We love rap music. 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Caller, what's your problem?
1: Hello. I'm on the radio with T-Pain.
0: How's it going?
1: It ain't going good. My girl ain't doing a thing she used to do at all.
0: I got just what you need. Brand new Chris Brown, T-Pain. You heard it here first. Nappy Boy.

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raindrops on roses and whiskers on kittens, bright copper kettles and warm woolen mittens, brown paper packages tied up with strings. These are a few of my favorite things. Cream-colored ponies and crisp apple strudels, doorbells and sleigh bells and

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0: Firefly chain wanna catch ya. 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
1: Yellow brick
0: highway. Paparazzi pile up on the high road. 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